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1: 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Make it juicy like a tangerine. In the folds like a magazine.

0: With everything comes anything.
1: By destiny,
0: it's been really hard since you left.
1: Tonight
0: I just want you to come back.
1: Your love for me,
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I just spent a half a meal on a chandelier. Now you try and cut me off like a light switch. 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
0: She help me count the money in the trap, then she go back to school.
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0: If a nigga ever play with bait, it's breaking news. 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
1: 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Dab on a

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Yeah, bring them out, bring them out. 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And I could be your last.

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0: I know you like this beat too, but you a fucking goofy though.
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0: Wait, our future years, right up.

Yeah. Life. 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
0: If a nigga ever play with bass, it's breaking news. She got 50 pointers on her neck, protect this match.

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I was gonna put you on, I was gonna put you on. I was gonna change your life, girl, but I don't want

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Yeah, double checking on you. 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

Ay, diamonds look like candy corn. 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No mail is airborne. Camera on the chain with the flash like it's shooting porn. 5K ring doing.

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